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Engine 2. 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Residential fire alarm. 26 Westgate. Wellesley fire alarm is dispatching. Engine 2. 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
1: 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Zone given was the second floor smoke detector at 2020.
2: 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Sir, your OF is 523, 523 OF.

0: 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We'll be investigating with command.
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1: This is a faulty detector on the second floor. Engine 2 will be clear. Command terminated.
2: See faulty detector on the second floor. 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

0: is it 1416 Wally Control? 1416. Jill Bolton, it's on arrival, 101 Linden. What was the business?
1: It was the Starbucks coming in at the front door and the sidewalk.

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1: 1416.
0: Evan, I have a secure door, we'll make an entry.
1: Controls are 1411.
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0: 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Do you happen to have a number for any manager?

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1: Go ahead.
0: Sir, we did find some contact information. You just want us to give them a call, let them know that the door was obscured?
1: Affirmative, and if they could respond to secure it. We're going to be clear. Everything checks okay. Unable to secure us.
0: Receive, sir.

0: Fox Control 1416.
1: Well, Z1416.
0: So we have the store manager on the line. We just wanted to double check which store that was. Was it the front door or the side?
1: Side door by the patio.
0: Roger that, thank you.
2: Well, to control the 1416.
1: Go ahead.
2: Sir, the Starbucks manager, Charles Vander, is on route, and he should be there in just a few minutes to take care of that door.
1: Thank you.

0: 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With paramedics, 35 Mayo Road for a 94-year-old male with stomach pain.
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Engine 1. 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Wellesley fire alarm is dispatching. Engine 1. 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Timeout. 053.

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2: Engine 1, you're on arrival, 35 Mayo Road, with Mayo Road Command, 1 o'clock.

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0: I'll be out with the units, but you can show me available for any calls.

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Tower 2. Engine 2. Car 3. Medic 1. Fire. Flammable liquid spill. 793 Worcester Street. Wellesley fire alarm is dispatching. Tower 2. Engine 2. Car 3. Medic 1. Fire. Flammable liquid spill. 793 Worcester Street. Time out. 3:44.

0: Lovely 1418, 211 Charles.
1: 1418.
0: Could you run Mass, straight that, South Carolina driver's license? 1076-18575 and 1076-18575.

0: pull up the control to 1418.
1: Hold it, 1418.
0: I have the South Carolina license coming back to Brianna Gomez. Date of birth 6/16/05. Active.
1: Roger, thank you. Just hold that for me.

0: Tower 3 is on.
1: Car 3, have you on for the MBA 9 West at Mansfield for a liquid spill P on scene, 348.
0: Fire alarm, is there entrapment there or is this just a minor MBA?
1: Loudly control 14-8.
2: 14-12 is answered for 14-18.
1: Ma'am, for part 3, they're asking if there's any entrapment at the scene.
2: Negative, everyone's out of the car.
1: Fire alarm car 3, sir, that's going to be a negative on entrapment.
0: Okay, so this is for a fluid spill only, no personal injury?
1: Affirmative.
0: Alright, just have myself, engine 2, and just have the medics continue in, just in case. Just have the tower stand down.
1: Fire alarm has it, standing down, medics continuing, car 3, engine 2, and the medics. 349.
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0: 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Can I have Officer Wagner's AC number?
1: AC number is 362. 362.

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0: Mr. Roadside on the Robinson.

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1: 1418.
0: Units are all clear from 9 West at Manfield. Roadside is the vehicle. I'll be filing. A civil citation was issued to the operator with a South Carolina license.

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2: 202, good morning, Wellesley, inbound BLS coverage.
1: Good morning, 202, have you inbound BLS coverage at 6:46?

0: 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Officer Barrows. I'll be off my detail, 317 Grove Street with Highway.
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0: 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Engine 2. Medic 1. 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Lift assist. 2 Standish Road. Wellesley fire alarm is dispatching. Engine 2. 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Timeout. 7:15.
1: For a 76-year-old male, lift assist states he can't get up, but he says he's not injured. This came in through life alert. It was a button push.
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1: Engine 2, show you're on responding to Standish Road. 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Lift assist, states no injury. 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

0: Good morning. 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
1: Dad, 1-3-4.
0: Yeah, working by 1075 in Reading, the three carnation circle. Working fire was just cleared before arrival. That's a working fire in Reading for three carnation circle.
1: Three carnation circle in Reading for a 1075. Thank you, 134, 0910 hours.
2: 251 with the initial. Companies are calling up the scene, reporting nothing showing.
0: I was talking to Citywide. I missed it.

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1: 1405 9 East by 900 West Street.
0: Sir, be advised, we just heard from Newton. That party that I MDT'd you is pinging over 20 Walnut Street currently.
1: Received in route.
0: Hold control to 1421.
1: Received to 1421. 1416, what was the control? I'm going to take that for 1421.

0: Quality control to 1405.
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0: Sir, I believe they just stated they have met Quinnipiquin and Wash. I'm just going to give them a call and confirm that.
1: Roger.

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0: Sir, you can disregard Newton Haslam.
1: Receive.
0: 1416, you copy?
1: No, thank you, sir.
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1: That's okay, 2-1.
0: Malden.
2: Malden, 1-1.
0: Nashport. Medford. Medford, 1-1.
1: That's okay. 2-1.
0: Norwood.

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1: Okay,
0: 118. Winthrop.
1: Winthrop, that's okay, 118.
0: Woburn.
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0: 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KYD 496 standing by. 10 seconds.

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1: 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Glen Road. Wellesley fire alarm is dispatching. Engine 2. 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
2: 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This is at the Wellesley Farms train station. 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A male party in his 50s or 60s unresponsive, but breathing. The train should be here.

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3: 1421.
2: Myself at 1406, you're en route. You can confirm with transit, he's going to be on the Hundreds Road side or the parking lot side.
3: Receive, sir.
1: Train should be arriving in the next

pull to control the 1421. Sir, when we spoke to transit, we asked them to specify inbound or outbound, and all they specified was track one. I don't think they know which side or which street it's on.

0: engine 2 to fire alarm.
1: Fire alarm answering engine 2.
0: Can someone come out and tell us which car we're going to?
1: The transit dispatcher I spoke to told me they did not know which car, but they stated that the conductor should be able to advise you. I believe they're calling my partner back now. We'll see any updates we have.
0: Engine 2 to file. We're getting a report that he's somewhat conscious.
1: Received somewhat conscious. 1151.
0: Do we have medic 1 responding?
1: Yes, sir. Medic 1 is in room.
2: Hold control to 1421.
3: 1421.
2: So we're canceling response. Transit just called. That party was just sleeping. He's okay.
1: Transit just called back. My partner spoke to them, and they advised that that party was just sleeping. Does not need EMS. What's your pleasure? Would you like to stand by for a patient contact or clear?
0: Can you repeat that message?
1: Transit just called back, and they stated that male party was not unresponsive. But he was sleeping. He is awake now, breathing, no EMS needed. What's your pleasure?
0: We're here. We're just going to confirm.
1: He's standing by to confirm at 1152. Fire alarm to Medic 1, do you have that?
4: Medic 1, we have that.

0: be 1406, looking for.
1: 1406.
0: Okay, I'll have you update. 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If there's a way to adjust the site file for that call, just in case for the future, track one is the same as the outbound platform. That's the 100th road access.
1: Received, ma'am.

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1: 14-06.
0: You can sign us back on this call, party to the transport.

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1: Fire alarm medic one, open mic, open mic. 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
0: What's going to happen now?

0: Engine 2 to fire alarm. Engine 2 will be clear. Medic 1 reporting 1 to Newton Wellesley. Command terminated. Fire alarm, Medic 1. Medic 1 is transporting 1 to Newton Wellesley.
1: Stony 1 now to Wellesley and 12-08.

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Looking at clear. Party's in Rithin' Wellesley.

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0: Sir, just passed by fire headquarters. We have a report of an erratic driver cutting in and out of lanes, driving at a high rate of speed. I'm going to get you the vehicle information in a second.
1: Receive, was it going eastbound or westbound?
0: Westbound, sir.
1: Roger.
0: Sir, it's a white Mercedes sedan with an unknown plate.

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0: 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Sir, 47 Overbrook Drive for the alarm called in by the alarm company coming in at zone 18, glass break detector.
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0: 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Can you go to that number again?
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Lastly, fire alarm is dispatching. Tower 2, Q3, engine 2, car 3, fire, commercial fire alarm, 36 Washington Street. Wellesley fire alarm is dispatching. Tower 2, Q3, engine 2, car 3, fire, commercial fire alarm, 36 Washington Street. Timeout, 1425.

0: Administrator file, I'm all company non-responding from Lower Falls on Ledyard Street.
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2: 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I might be tailing left 14-16 down to Nantucket. I'll give you a 2.

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2: Wellesley, 1406, closing control.
3: 1406.
2: You can show me going off on Bristol. Can you just go again with the house number? IMC's not pulling up any of my calls.
3: Yes, ma'am, it's 174-174. And I did just hear back from the alarm company. They spoke to the homeowners who are not home, but they did advise they've been having some issues with one of

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1: 1416.
0: Can you show both units clear that raccoon is no longer in the area?
1: Received.

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1: 1405.
0: When you get a chance, can you just make a call to Park and Tree? Just tell them that in front of 38 Suffolk, on the opposite side of the road, there is a tree limb that's pretty much hanging out into the middle of the road.
1: Received.

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0: Shut the fire to Boston over Metro.
2: Hello, I'm answering Andrew 2 Sherry and responding 19 Lincoln Road, 1453.
0: Metro's answering.
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0: Solo 1416.
1: 1416 reports.
0: So in the area of 9 Martin Road, I have a report of a solicitor in the area. He's described as a dark-skinned male wearing a light blue shirt, khaki shorts, and a blue hat, also wearing a knee brace. The party that called said he was trying to sell pest control services relatively aggressively.
1: Receive 9 Martin.
0: Pulse control to 1406.
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0: 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Pulse control to 1406.
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0: 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I don't know whether you went east or west.
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0: 14-16,
1: weather control. 14-16. He has been advised and will obtain a permit on Monday.
0: Received.

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2: 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By exit 21 for a car fire.
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Boston, we need an engine and a ladder. 93 North. Car fire by exit 21. Okay, an engine and a ladder. 93 North for a car fire by exit 21. Thank you, Boston. What number engine and ladder would that be?

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1: Okay, we have our companies en route now.

0: contacted over the metro. It's on. 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Boss is going to hit that cop fire on their way up to 33.
1: 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Return the company. It's 15.7.

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0: Sir, if you could give the resident from 40 William Street in apartment 426, she'd like to speak to an officer regarding another tenant in the building made threats to her this morning around 11:45. She'd like to call. Numbers in the narrative.

0: Well, the control is on dispatching 1429 from the station to 65 Grove Street, unit number 451 for an 85-year-old female feeling lightheaded, 1614.
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0: 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Friendly fire answering Medic 1. 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
0: I'm going to be on arrival. Is this the Fresnius or the Matt General Brigham?

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0: I don't know.
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1: Unreadable. 1429, no love control. We'll be making entry since that lost.

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0: Interior checked okay, all the business is still locked. 6 minute area checked okay, and the door was able to be secured.
1: Receive.

0: 1405, holding call.
1: 1405.
0: Okay, like you said, it probably has a flat tire. He does have a spare. Do you want to contact the tow company? 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

0: Hold the control 2-14-05.
1: 14-05, go ahead.
0: Sir, Roadside will come out to change the tire. They said it will be 132, and they will take credit in this case.
1: Roger, stand by line.
0: Proceed.
1: 14-05. You can go ahead and send it to my location.
0: Proceed.

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1: 1407, Edgemore at Overbrook.
0: Sir, if you could check the area, 11 Francis Road, Stearns Road. It was a cell phone 911 accidental. I did make contact with the party, however, there was a lot. It sounded like a gathering. Lots of people speaking in the background. They said it was okay. If you could just head over there, confirm.
1: This is Stearns at Francis.
0: Also control 1429.
2: 1429, I have that from 9 at Overbrook. I'll check the field. Could be a soccer game or something.

0: Charlie 1420, Mail Woman Control. Off at the Sprague School Fields. Was it an adult or a child?
1: It was unclear. A lot of background noise.
0: Okay, Roger. What are the last four on the phone number, and are they not picking up anymore?
2: Sir, the last four on that was 3646. The last contact I made was the last call. I can give them a call back.
0: Roger. Yeah, I mean, there's different pockets of people out here playing.
2: Received.
0: Wellesley 1407, Wellesley Control.
2: 1407.
0: I'll be off, Stearns at Francis.
2: Received.

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1: 1407.
0: I'll be checking in with 10 Stearns Road. It looks like there's a small gathering here.
1: Receive, sir. That on the map did show 11 Francis Road. Radius of 26 meters, 90% confident.
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0: 1429, Walton Control. 1429. No luck on the callback. Stand by, we're going to call again. 10 Stern's checked, okay. Nobody needs assistance there, and nobody needs assistance on the field. You can show us clear.
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0: Over to control 1407. Sir, I did make contact with that number again. It's the party, slight accent, did state that it was accidental. Pressed the power button too long.
1: 1407 has it. I just spoke with those parties. They check okay. Clear.
0: Push it. 1405, over control. 1405.
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1: 1407 Weston at Turner.
0: We received a call from 29 Leeward Road about a solicitor. He'd be wearing blue shirt, brown shorts, white hat. The caller at 29 said that she could not hear what he was saying, but it was trying to sell her something.
1: Roger, 29 Leewood.
0: What was the control to 1429?
2: 1429, backlot.
0: Can you hear the direction as well?
2: Roger.

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1: 14-07.
0: I'll be off on the

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0: I'll be off with that party in front of Inside Beachwood.

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1: 1429.
0: I am off on Leeward. Did he say he was in front of Leeward or Beechwood? Never mind, I got him.

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0: You can show both units clear. That's going to be Utah OLN 234-877-911. That's Utah 234-877-991. He works for Mosby Pest Control. He was advised of the permit process. He's going to be wrapping up for the day.

0: Walsley Control 1405. 1405 Glen Road at Glenbrook. Sir, if you could start towards the area of 2 Wash, that area. Just got one call, state transfer on 911. It's an elderly male, possibly 70s, wearing compression clothing all the way up to his knees. He looked confused. They said he got off 95 South on the ramp towards our town. My partner's on the line with Newton right now. Get you turned in.
1: Hey, Roger, I just came through there. Is he in a vehicle or is he on foot?
0: Sir, they stated he was on foot, looking around, confused.
1: Roger.

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1: 4 Teaser 5.
0: I'll be off in the area.
1: Received. Roll the controls to 4T05.
0: 4T05.
1: The advisor also contacted Newton just in case he's on the Newton side.

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1: 14-05.
0: I checked Washington Street all the way down to Walnut Street through the Newton line by 128. No signs of any party mice in that description, but I'll be continuing to check the area.

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0: 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Extended incident has been cleared. 101 for mutual aid availability.
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0: Delta Control 1429. Well, the 1429, Wash by Westland. Sir, if you could chart out the area of Central Street, by Bacon Street, just prior to Pond Road. Got a call from Dover for a 911 hang-up call. No answer on multiple callbacks. Unmade voicemail. Just shows in that area. The address they had was 500 Central Street. Things coming back in our CAD. I'm also on the line with Natick now. They're having an officer check on their side of the line.
1: Roger. Central Street by the Nakeland.

1429, control. 1429. Off in the area, spoke with a couple walking. They did not call 911. Be checking a pond as we speak.

0: What's the control to 1411? Sir, in front of 65 Barton Road, we have a report of an assault that just occurred.
1: Received.
0: And sir, 1405 is responding from the station as well.

0: 14-07 to Wellesley Control. 14-07. I'll also head to Barton Road from Kingsbury at Linden.
1: Received, sir. Be advised, all units responding to Barton Road, the parties are leaving in a vehicle currently. The license plate reported is 3 Yankee Romeo 66.

Closer Control to 1411. They're heading towards 101, and they're in a white Silverado out that entrance.

0: 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I'm out in the area.
1: Appreciate you, sir.
0: 1405 to 1411. Go ahead. I have it right here at the end of Barton Road. Okay, sounds like Sylvester.

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1: Good.
0: Sir, I still got the ARP on the line. She's requesting to speak to the officer. She's saying she's by the dumpster over by 101.
1: Okay. So, receive. We'll make our way over there.
2: 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Engine 1. 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Timeout. 1922.

0: 14-11 to Wildlake Control. 14-11. Just to confirm, the truck I have stopped it is 3 Yankee Romeo Romeo 66. The RO of that vehicle is a passenger possibly involved in this incident.
1: Receive, sir. That is the plate the RB gave me.
0: 0800667. 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
2: Engine 1 Heavy on responding 11 Hilltop Road for the 75-year-old male in respiratory distress, 1924.
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2: 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The update from the RP states he is vomiting. He has low BP and high pulse.

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0: 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Go ahead. I'm on my way down now. 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
1: Sergeant, we're right down the road. 1405,
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0: 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Fire alarm answering Coastal 200. 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Coastal 200, about, what's your approximate ETA? 7 minutes. 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
0: 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It's going to be an evaluation of a female party. We have Newton Medic 5 responding. We also have Coastal 200 en route.

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1: 1403.
0: I'm clear from Hilltop. I'm Baton Rouge, rather, and going to make my way to Hilltop.
1: Received.
0: Medic 1 with 1, Newton Wellesley, 2 firefighters on board, engine 1 at temporary incident.
2: Received. Medic 1 will be Newton Wellesley, 2 firefighters on board. 1950.
1: 03, can you take a 2?

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1: Control, units clear from Martin Road. I'll take an OF. I don't need it over the air.

Charlie 1429, how was it, Joe? 1429. I'll be clear. The family was updated on the change of the situation where he was transported.

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You just add to the log that I contacted the ED department and let them know that the family was on the way.